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Rest immediately. Talk. Tell someone how you feel. If you have been prescribed and

Yes, and a very good Sunday morning to all who are listening, and welcome to the Voice of the Avon, broadcasting from York on 101.3 FM. It's not a very pleasant morning in York this morning, I have to tell you. It's grey, windy, overcast, cold and wet. So my name's Nick, I'm with you through here this morning until midday, so hopefully I can play some music that will brighten up your day a little bit and sort of help you get through the day. Welcome to 3 hours of easy listening on a Sunday morning. As I said, we'll try to keep you entertained as best we can so that you don't have to worry about that weather, which is not very nice today. I will give you a weather update shortly, but let's start off with something a little bit pleasant. How about, because these start early in the morning, don't they? Birds do. Well, they do at my place anyway, poops the trees. But this is Fleetwood Mac with Songbird.

0: Yeah, great song, is it? The late Christine McPhee with Fleetwood Mac, course, one of the probably the strongest glues that held them all together. No longer with us, a greatest song, one of her own songs there, Songbird. It's now 2 minutes past nine. Let's have a look at the weather.
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0: OK, as far as the central Weipel is concerned, partly cloudy. Well, they haven't got that wrong. It's totally cloudy. There's a high chance of showers in the northeast, a medium chance elsewhere. The chance of a thunderstorm, they didn't tell us where, but there's a chance of a thunderstorm somewhere. Winds southerly 15 to 25 kilometres per hour, turning southeasterly 25 to 35 kilometres per hour during the morning. Daytime maximum temperatures between 18 and 21 degrees. There's no fire danger ratings for Caroon, Lockwood, Mortlock or Avon. As far as we're concerned locally, it's currently around 13 degrees outside, but it feels like 7 because the wind is making it feel much, much colder. Clear conditions expected around 6 o'clock this evening. A wind gust here locally up to 46 kilometres per hour. So it's going to be windy for the most of the day. As I said, a maximum of about 17 degrees forecast. As far as wind at the moment is 27 degrees from the south-southeast. That's right. Sunset at 1 minute before 6. They say maybe between 1 to 3 mils of rain today and then another. And then there's more expected again on Friday. Visibility, 19 kilometres. I can't believe that because I can hardly see across the paddock. Relative humidity is 82%. The dew point is 10 degrees right now. And the barometric pressure is 1,023 hectopascals. It looks as though we're going to be in for a rather dull, cloudy, cold day. So wrap up if you're out and about. In the meantime, if you want to stay home and stay warm and listen to us, then that's fantastic. How about Jerry Rafferty? Take the money and run. Sounds like good advice.

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Yeah, the late, brilliant Canadian minstrel Gordon Lightfoot. I'm not supposed to care. I hope Eric was listening because I know he would enjoy that. He's a big Lightfoot fan. In that triple, we also had some brilliant Spanish guitar playing from the Gypsy Kings with Tu Quiero Volver, and we kicked off with Jerry Rafferty, Take the Money and Run. It's now 17 past nine on the Voice of the Avon. And this is a little musical from Henry Mancini. Can you just imagine a baby elephant walking?

Yeah, they were huge in Britain in the 60s and 70s. The Hollies, of course, with Graham Nash, lead vocalist there. The Air That I Breathe. And before then, I thought I'd play the Harry Mancini track of The Baby Elephant Walk. Just imagine the baby elephant wandering down Hay Street. Wouldn't it be funny? Brilliant. Okay, moving along now, coming up to 25 after 9 here on The Voice of the Avenue with Nick through to midday with some easy Sunday listening. This is this is another great British band, of course. It's Errol Brown, of course, who's lead singer with Terry Wilson with Hot Chocolate. Everyone's a winner.

Yeah, lovely, isn't it? A very talented duo of J.J. Cale and Eric Clapton singing about Eric Clapton's daughter's three little girls. Really nice song. And before then, Hot Chocolate. Of course, it was Errol Brown in vocals there with Everyone's a Winner. Just after 9:30 here on The Voice of the Avon, and this is James Taylor, who is up on the roof.

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0: the blues. I was wondering, you think they have an ATM machine for bad habits?
1: Yeah, Jimmy Buffett with a fixation against his neighbour's wife, who has a bank of bad habits. He was singing about them to her. Before then, James Taylor, who was up on the roof. 21 now, before 10. I'm going to play a song by, I think, unfortunately, he can't sing anymore due to an attack of cancer, but I think he was probably Australia's premier male vocalist, of course. This is a great song from his Chain Reaction CD. Of course, it's John Farnham with The Time Has Come.

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0: Yeah, unmistakable voice of the late Johnny Cash. I played that one. I think Hayden was listening. He'd enjoy that because he likes Johnny Cash. The Ways of a Woman in Love. And before then, we had John Farnham with The Time Has Come from his Chain Reaction CD. Just coming up to 12, 13 before 10 on The Voice of the Avon. And this is Johnny Horton. I think it was one of his great songs, North to Alaska.
1: Way up.

Powerful stuff, isn't it? Keith Urban with a track from his CD, The Story So Far, The Days Go By. And before then, we had Johnny Horton with North to Alaska. It's now 6:06. It's gone up 1 degree in the last hour. It's now 14, and it's looking pretty windy and gusty and cold and dreary outside. So, of course, stick with me. I'm Nick here with the Voice of the Avon on 101.3 FM, broadcasting throughout the Avon Valley, the Central Wheat Belt, and streaming globally live on Radio Garden and iHeart. There's no excuses. We're here if you want to find us, you can find us. Okay, moving along now. Let's go. LRB, a great song. Little River Bend, Help is on the way.

Yeah, the musical maestro, of course, the one and only Mark Knopfler, with the principal track from his CD, Golden Heart. And that was Golden Heart, good song. And before then, we had LRB Glenn Charik when he was in those days with the band with Help Is On Its Way. 10:04 on the Voice of the Avon, and this is the wonderful Neil Diamond with one of his huge hits, Girl, You'll Be a Woman Soon.

Yeah, great bit of Oz there. Of course, Paul Kelly with Before Too Long. And before that, we had Neil Diamond with The Girl, You'll Be a Woman Soon at 10 past 10 here on The Voice of the Avon. Great track now by the late, of course, Freddie Mercury, of course, with Sir Brian May, with his lead guitarist, The Queen, with Bicycle Race.

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2: Hello, everyone. This is your Action News reporter with all the news that is news across the nation on the scene at the supermarket. There seems to have been some disturbance here. Pardon me, sir. Did you see what happened?
3: Yeah, I did. I was standing over by the tomatoes, and here he come, running through the pole beans, through the fruits and vegetables, naked as a jaybird. And I hollered over to Ethel. I said, "Don't look, Ethel." And it's too late. She'd already been in since.
4: Here he comes.

0: again, and we're here at the gas station. Pardon me, sir, did you see what happened?
1: Yeah, they. I was just in here getting my tires checked, and he just appeared out of the traffic. Just come streaking around the grease right there. Didn't have nothing on but a smile. I looked in there, and Ethel was getting her cold drink. I hollered, "Don't look, Ethel!" And it's too late. She'd already been mooned. Flashed her right there in front of the shop or so.
2: The Andrews.
1: Look at it, look at it.
2: The Andrews.

0: Once again, your Action News reporter in the booth at the gym covering the disturbance at the basketball playoff. Pardon me, sir. Did you see what happened?
1: Yeah, they. Hey, Tom, I was just going down there to get Ethel a snow cone. Here he come, right out of the cheap seats. Dribbling. Right down the middle of the court. Didn't have on nothing but his PS. Made a hook shot and got out through the concession stand. I hollered up at Ethel. I said, "Don't look, Ethel!" It was too late. She'd already got a free shot. Grandstand. Right there in front of the home team.
2: What is they calling the street?
0: Here it comes again. Who's that with it? Ethel. Is that you, Ethel?
3: He's just as proud as he can be.
0: What do you think you're doing?
3: Listen to me. He gonna give us a
0: You key. Get your cone on.
2: What is they calling the street?
0: Ethel.
4: Every time I play that song, it makes me laugh. Ethel, you shameless hussy. Of course, he's very, very talented. Ray Stevens, of course, with the streak. He makes all these. He does all the sound effects himself. A brilliant, brilliant recording. Very funny. And before then, we had Queen, of course, with Bicycle Race. It's now 18 past 10. Roger Miller, who's the king of the road.

Yeah, great crystal clear baritone voice of the late Robert Whittaker with Hold On Tight. And before then, Roger Miller, who was King of the Road. 24 after 10 now on the Voice of the Avon. It's raining outside. It doesn't look very pleasant at all. So let's listen to... He's currently a judge on Voice Australia, of course, Irish, Ronan Keating. One of his great, great hits, When You Say Nothing At All.

0: Yeah, such a good song, the real quality recording, a great song, Ronan Keating, When You Say Nothing At All. For all you, I've played this before because I don't know if you're time for a laugh, for all you Ronnie Barker and Ronnie Corbett fans, you'll enjoy this one. This is Ronnie Barker and Ronnie Corbett with Seance.
1: Spirit of the Ouija board, are you with me? Sorry if the glass a bit sticky. He'd had an egg flipping it last night. Spirit of the Ouija board, are you with me? Well, are you with a Woolwich? If there is a spirit in the room, give me a sign. What is your name?
2: It's me, Sid.
1: Sid? What, little Sid from next door?
2: Yeah.
1: Oh, dear, what a shame. Oh, how long have you been there, Sid?
2: Well, I've only just arrived, haven't I?
1: Oh, that's terrible, that's terrible. I can't believe it, Sidney. Listen, does Lil know yet?
2: Yeah, I've just left her in the bedroom.
1: Well, at least you went the way you always hoped you would, Sid. What's it like there?
2: Horrible and manky, is what it's like.
1: Are you upstairs or down below?
2: I'm outside the door, George. Can I come in?
1: Oh, Lord, blimey, come on in.
2: What are you doing?
1: I'm doing Ouija.
2: Oh, I'll come back when you're finished.
1: Come on in here.
2: Wait. Her voice is, you speaking to Ede, Sammy? What's...
1: Ede? She's not in here. I wouldn't be sitting here with the lights out if Ede was in here, would I? Makes her all unnecessary. I'm not dark, am I?
2: What are you doing? Repairing a plug or something, a fuse?
1: No. I got this Ouija board, you see, from the Tallyman last week.
2: Yeah.
1: And I'm trying to communicate with the dead.
2: Oh, I see.
1: Yeah.
2: Well, I'm not going to be a lot of help to you, am I? I've got a job communicating to what's name living, haven't I?
1: You never know. You might be a natural receptacle, might you? See, I mean, a lot of people are very sceptic about all this, but I know a bit about the supernatural, you see, because I once studied to be an average.
2: An average what?
1: Just an average, you know, someone who communicates with the departed.
2: You mean a medium?
1: I mean, some's medium and some's are average, ain't they? What I'm trying to say is I used to study at the spiritualist night school, you see. We used to stare into these crystal balls and that, but, I'll give it up.
2: What, you couldn't see any future in it, you mean?
1: Nah. Well, I mean, you see, they didn't take it serious. They all used to finish up playing pontoon with the tarot cards and all that, you know.
2: Doesn't it? Who were you trying to talk to then when you're doing all that?
1: I was talking to Ede.
2: Ede? Where is she then?
1: She's somewhere across the veil.
2: What, across her sister's Maida Vale, you mean? What do you mean?
1: No. Across that misty twilight world where the soul is transported on its final journey.
2: She doesn't usually go to Tesco till Saturday morning, does she? What, you mean she's dead, you mean?
1: Worse than that.
2: What's worse than dead?
1: She has disappeared completely off the face of the earth. She was in this room saying goodbye to me 8 o'clock this morning. All she had to do was go down the cellar, get her basket on wheels, then down the High Street shopping. That was 9 hours ago.
2: Oh, that's a bit strange, ain't it?
1: Yeah, it is, isn't it? It is strange. Have you ever heard of the Bermondsey Triangle?
2: You mean that strange circle from which people disappeared?
1: Men have been seen walking down Bermondsey High Street 1 minute and the second minute, gone.
2: Listen, I tell you what, that's got worse since that massage parlour opened and all.
1: Ede, you see, may be just another sadistic in this ever-deepening mystery. She may not have even reached the cellar.
2: Nor she did.
1: What?
2: No, this morning I was returning that camera to you, what I borrowed for the coronation.
1: Yeah.
2: I came past that cellar door. It was open, and I locked it.
1: Oh, good, thank you. Here, listen, put them lights out again. I'm going to try and communicate with her this time. Come on.
2: We're on
1: it, here, put your finger on there.
2: Yeah.
1: That's it. Right. Yeah. Ede. Can you hear me, Ede? Listen, Ede. This is what I want to know. Where have you hid the holiday money? It's no good to you now, is it?
2: If I didn't know you better, I'd say that noise was coming from Estella. Now, I've narrowed it down to two possibilities, Sid. Either some alien spaceship in search of an human specimen has spotted her in Tesco's and has beamed her up now to some distant galaxy. Mm-hmm. Or she has been shanghaied from the shopping precinct by a gang of white slavers and is even now in the clutches of an Arab prince who is treating her like a mere plaything.
3: Or I've locked her in a cellar.
2: Fetched, didn't it? Though, come to think of it, she did lock me in the toilet this morning, fair's fair.
3: Listen, were you being what she considered a trifle forward?
2: No, I wasn't. I was merely erecting her anniversary.
3: I reckon we ought to let her out as soon as possible.
2: Yeah, certainly, but not before you have spent a couple of hours furthering our search for spirits.
3: What, up the spiritualist school?
2: No, down the pub. Go on.

Yeah, the wonderful harmony of Bruce Woodley, Ethel Guy, Keith Butker, of course, and the late Judith Durham, The Seekers, Walk With Me. And before then, the two Ronnies, don't you just love it? Ronnie Corbett and Ronnie Barkey with Seance. How they do it amazes me. Okay, it's now 24 before 11 on The Voice of Now. I'm going to play a song now by Gordon Summer, another very, very accomplished vocalist and guitarist. Of course, his name's Gordon Summer, but of course he records under the name of Sting, and this is him with When We Dance.

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2: Some of y'all never been down south too much. I'm gonna tell you a little bit about this so that you understand what I'm talking about. Down there we have a plant that grows out in the woods and the fields. Looks something like a turnip green. Nearby call it poke salad. Poke salad. Used to know a girl lived down there and she'd go out in the evenings and pick her a mess of it. Carried home and cook it for supper, 'cause that's about all they had to eat. They did all right.

Don't you just love him? Really, it's a prolific songwriter, recording artist, the Swamp Man, Tony Joe White. Polk, Salad Annie, The Gator's Got Your Granny, Chomp Chomp. And before then, with a track from her Don't Ask CD, was Tina Arena with Standing Up. It's now 10 before 11 here on The Voice of the Avon, and this is these are the Bad Boys of the Bush, as that's what they call them. It's made of Darcy Leia, John Clinton and Chris Doyle, the Wolverines, all in Queensland, with Big Bad Mama.

Yeah, great, isn't it? Great song. The end of the line, of course. The Travelling Wilburys, of course, made up of Dylan, Orbison, Petty, Harrison and Lynn. Great, great song. And before then, we had the Wolverines with Big Bad Mama. Bit of fun there. Oh, it's 11:03 now on The Voice of the Avon, and this is a great song. Mary Chapin Carpenter, who started singing country strokes in Washington, D.C., and this is Let Me Into Your Heart.

Yeah. Great artist, Lionel Richie. Apparently he's not in the best of health, so we hope he gets well really, really soon. One of his great songs with a track from his CD, Back to Front, Say You, Say Me. And before then we had Mary Chapin Carpenter with Let Me Into Your Heart. It's now 11:05 on The Voice of the Avon. And this is Dutch girl band with one of their great songs, Pussycat with Mississippi.

0: Yeah, fantastic. Susan K. Quattro, American singer, songwriter, and actress, and of course a bass guitarist, played her own bass guitar in all the tracks. 76 years young and still going strong with one of her great songs, If You Can't Give Me Love. Of course, other big hits for her were Can the Cannon and the Devil Gate Drive, but she was a great little performer. And before that, Dutch girl band Pussycat with Mississippi. It's now coming up to 7:15, so I better have one of our very, very important sponsor messages.
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0: Yes, indeed, and it's actually dropped down. It was 14 degrees, it's now dropped down to 13 again, so it's still pretty miserable out there. A lot of wind blowing and it's misty and cold and grey, but hope you're enjoying the show, at least it'll keep you going. All right, this one, a great track, the wonderful duo Emmylou Harris and John Denver, Wild Montana Skies.

Yeah, the one and only, the very late Dusty Springfield. Going back, what a great voice, what a great song she was. I always remember Ian Cameron, of course, who was a newsreader on the ABC, always used to play Dusty Springfield. Well, that I don't listen to the ABC anymore, so no, he's gone. And before then we had Emmylou Harris and John Denver with The Wild Montana Skies. It's about 23 past 11 and I can confirm that Marcus has arrived at the studio to key in. He's always is fabulous. He's getting better and better, the lad, with his Sunday programme. What is it? Songbird on Sunday, a great variety of music and song. It was really interesting. So Marcus is in and he's keying that all in. So he's ready to take over from me at midday and run right through for 3 hours until three, which is fabulous news. Okay, one of my favourite... it goes back way to the 50s, I think. It's a wonderful baritone voice, Brooke Benton. It's just a matter of time.

Yeah, do a good song, don't they? Aussie group from Queensland, of course, Lobo with Me, You and a Dog Named Boo. What a great name for a dog. And before then we had Brooke Benton with It's Just a Matter of Time. It's just, goodness me, I'm into my last half hour. It's 11:30 now. I'm going to play a song now. David William Edmonds was a Welsh retired singer, songwriter, guitarist and a record producer. He was mainly associated with pub rock and new wave, having produced massive hits of those genres during the 70s and 80s. Actually, he's very accomplished. He first played in a band with his older brother, Jeff, when he was 10. This is one of his big hits, I Hear You Knocking, Dave Edmonds.

Yeah, accomplished English vocalist, of course, Ted Mulry. Good song, Falling in Love Again. And before then, we had again Welshman Dave Edmonds with I Hear You Knocking. 25 before midday now on The Voice of the Avenue. Remember this one? 10cc, Rubber Bullets.

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Yeah, wonderful voice of the irrepressible Barbra Streisand, Never Give Up, of course, the track from her CD, Guilty. And in that triple, we also had Harry Chapin with The Cat's in the Cradle, and we kicked off with 10cc with Rubber Bullets. It's now, it's about 12 minutes before midday. I better get a move on. I've got to hand over to Marcus shortly. This is a great song, Jimmy Buffett and Martina McBride with Trip Around the Sun.

Yeah, the Hollies, Graham Nash, lead singer with Bus Stop, huge band in Britain from the 50s and 60s and in the 70s, really good. And before then, Jimmy Buffett and Martina McBride with A Trip Around the Sun, a catchy little number. Well, unfortunately, it's time for me to go and say goodbye and hand over to Marcus. So I just want to say thank you for your calls and messages, greatly appreciated. It's always nice to know that someone's listening. And also to advise that unfortunately I won't be in on Friday or next Sunday, normal, because I've got to take a trip down south, unfortunately. So unfortunately I won't be there. My apologies for that. But I will be back the following week, all being well. As far as the rest of today is concerned, look after yourselves. I hope you have a pleasant Friday. It's not a very, very nice day. It's still, it's gone up one more degree in the last hour to 14. So it's hovered between 12 and 14 all day. So I don't think we're going to get much change for the rest of the day. But anyway, you've got Marcus to entertain you now with his fabulous three-hour program of Songbird on Sunday coming after me. So, as I say, I'm going to head off home now and have some lunch. And this is my going home song, of course, the Mark Knopfler with the theme from Local Hero. Bye now.

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How's your day been so far? Well, for the next 3 hours, settle in for some music memories and, of course, a little bit of mischief. It's also Father's Day today, which is a really interesting for everyone, probably having lunch today if you're a father out there. Congratulations. It's a big job. So I hope you're having a lovely afternoon, or if you've had breakfast in the morning, or you're having lunch, or even a lovely dinner. Kudos to all of you fathers out there. Have a lovely Father's Day. And this week at Songbird on Sundays, I've been thinking about a lot of different things, actually, what I'd like to play. And of course, the news was that Freddie Mercury was turning 80, and or would have turned 80. And I thought, well, why don't we just do a triple play from Queen, just to go back to some great songs that he has produced, the band has produced over the years. Some cracking tunes there. And also some then and now from Simple Minds. Natalie Imbruglia has just released a new album. So we'll be doing a then and now with one of her latest tracks from her album, and we'll also go right back to when Torn came out all those years ago. So I'm really looking forward to playing you her new track from her new album. And we'll also cover the wonderful and beautiful Dolly Parton again. She's obviously still there in spirit and song. So I thought, what better way to start the show with a song from Dolly Parton, which is called Try. And it's essentially about effort, resilience, and not letting the fear of failure stop you. It's a really simple message. Just keep trying. Just keep trying. Sometimes we spend so much time wondering whether we're good enough, we're ready, young enough, brave enough, and we never actually begin. So Dolly Parton has a wonderful way of taking a very big life lesson and making it beautifully simple. We love you, Dolly, for this. And you'll never know what you're capable of unless you try. So if there's something that you've been putting off, or perhaps not been putting off or trying, this one is really for you. If somebody out there needs to hear this today, this one's for you. This is Songbird on Sunday. We're here for the next 3 hours. Thank you so much for listening or streaming online. And a big thank you to Nick for heating up this room for me. It's always great to arrive to a warm studio. Thanks for sticking around with us if you're streaming. And a big shout out to my sister, whose birthday it is today, who has the same birthday as her husband, both 42. This is Songbird on Sundays. Sit back, relax. Let's take you to some great places with some music. Thanks for listening.

soared the sky. I've laughed and I have cried, but I have always tried.

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Oh, the beautiful sounds of birds in the background. That's Xavier Ride with Follow the Sun. 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Before that, Simply Red. If you don't know me by now, well, hopefully you know a little bit about me by now. This is the 31st show for Songbird on Sundays here at Voice of the Avon. Absolutely loving it. And I hope you're enjoying the music as well, wherever you are, streaming locally, nationally, or around the globe. Thank you so much for joining us here at Songbird. We've got some great tracks coming up. As I mentioned before, we'll do a Then and Now with Natty Imbruglia, and got some George Michael, Men at Work, Phil Collins, Simple Minds, a Then and Now with them. They've just released some new music, so that'll be interesting to play that. We've got some Lionel Richie, we've got some Marvin Gaye, and some Starship, We Built This City. So stick around for some really lovely afternoon with me at Songbird on Sundays, right here at Voice of the Avon 101.3 FM. And as mentioned, I was going to do a 80s triple play with Freddie Mercury and the band Queen, and I thought, why not just celebrate 80? Just imagine if Freddie had still been with us today. Oh, it would be, they'd probably released another album like most of these other bands from the 80s, including Madonna, who's obviously released her album as well. Artists just keep producing music, and it's just fantastic. But of course, we could not go past three sensational tracks from the band Queen. And if you were 80 today, Freddie, I know you're up there looking down on us all. Your music continues, the Queen music continues to inspire us all. Such great music. Here's the triple play. The first song, Another One Bites the Dust, followed by Flash, and then, of course, One Vision from 1985, which was released as a single and later included on the album A Kind of Magic. Here is the triple play, 80 triple play for Queen and Freddie Mercury. Happy birthday to you if you are there, up there in the sky, 80 years old. Wow. This is an amazing triple play. Enjoy the triple play here right at Voice of the Avon 101.3 FM, Songbird on Sundays.

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Shh, shh, shh.

Well, you're listening to Somewhere on Sundays. That's a really interesting finish of that song, Queen, One Vision. Well, that was a triple play from Queen. We had another one, Bites the Dust, to start off with from The Game, and then Flash from 1980, the Flash Gordon soundtrack. And then after that, of course, One Vision, the song we just played then from 1985. Such an amazing group of tracks there. Freddie would have been 80, The Groove, The Theatre, and then to finish with an anthem. Brilliant. Of course, the surviving members of the wonderful band, Brian May, Roger Taylor, and John Deacon, just still continue to probably produce music. I know that. Well, Brian May does post a lot of things on Instagram, and he's just a really interesting guy. Of course, he's into all sorts of other things other than music. So we're very fortunate to be able to play those three tracks together. What a great trio there. Well, we've got some beautiful tracks coming up later on in the show. As I mentioned before, Lionel Richie will do The Temptations. We've got the Bee Gees again, and of course, Paul Kelly to her door. But we've got you covered right through till 3 o'clock this afternoon. So stick around, and lots more interesting things to discuss here at Songbird on Sundays. We've got you covered. And Split Ends, I've got you now here. Split Ends, right here at Songbird on Sundays, Voice of the Avon, 101.3 FM.

This is Songbird on Sundays. Isn't that a lovely track? Lady Gaga and Bruno Mars teaming up there with Die With A Smile. Such a beautiful song. And before that split ends, I've Got You. Well, as I mentioned before, I will be doing a Then and Now with Natalie Imbruglia after this song. And then after that, we'll have a little community announcement. But we have a great reason to talk about Natalie Imbruglia. I mean, it's 30 years since she's released, 30 years since the first album, that Torn, came out. It was huge globally, just a massive album. And of course, 30 years later, she's released an album called Algorithm. And I'm going to play a track from that song, Beautiful Love. Well, first of all, let's hit it with Men at Work, another great song from them. I Can See It In Your Eyes, a community message, and then we'll have a little bit of a chat about Then and Now with Natalie Imbruglia. We won't be chatting with her personally, but we'll talk about all the great things she's done. Thanks for sticking around. If you're streaming or you're listening in the car, this is Songbird on Sundays, right here at Voice of the Avon 101.3 FM.

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3: 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And as I mentioned it before, I was going to do a then and now with Natalie Imbruglia. And she has just released a new album, 30 Years Later. A new album has just been released. And on the 4th of September, actually, Algorithm. And the album represents a highly liberated era for the torn pop icon, moving towards a sort of a sophisticated synth pop disco and some house elements. So it's really interesting to see how she's gone. And the song, actually, Algorithm, refers to the... She's referring to the actual addiction of phones and social media. So that's a really interesting insight into that song. But the whole album is great. I've had a listen right through. But let's go back 30 years now to when Natalie Imbruglia released this global smash, Torn, and we'll follow that up with an incredible new song that I really like. I hope you like it too, from her new album, and that song will be called Beautiful Love. 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

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That was My Then and Now with Natalie Imbruglia, 30 years on from Torn. She's just released a new album, Algorithm. What a lovely track there, Beautiful Love. And of course, that's her seventh studio album, so she has been releasing albums in between. But congratulations, Natalie, that's a wonderful, wonderful album. Good luck with all of that. Well, we're just wrapping up a little nod to Cinefest Oz. I'm not sure if anyone managed to get down south to experience all the celebration of Australian film here in Western Australia, from Busselton to Margaret River and across the southwest. Filmmakers, actors and audiences have come together to celebrate the stories that made us a little bit closer to home, and that's something we love here on Songbird. Whether it's film, music or conversation, great Australian stories of course deserve to be heard. So if you did get down there and see some of the action down there, that would have been quite interesting to have a look at. And of course the York show wrapped up yesterday. So many people came and attended that. They had some great weather for that, so I hope you enjoy that and you're relaxing on this lovely Sunday afternoon. Well, we do have another 2 hours to go, of course, at Songbird. We're going from 12 right through to 3 o'clock, so stick around for lots of great tracks. And I've decided to play Ian Moss, who of course is from Alice Springs, the Northern Territory, and this is one of his solo works, Tucker's Daughter, a huge hit for him, of course, guitarist, singer, songwriter, amazing part of the Cold Chisel Band. And what better way to celebrate Australian music with Natalie and then follow it up with Ian Moss right here at Songbird on Sundays. Voice of the Avon, 101.3 FM. Thanks if you're streaming us locally, nationally or around the globe.

This is Songbird on Sundays. We've just reached the top of the hour. That was Ian Moth's Tucker's Daughter, a beautiful track there from his solo career. Well, I've got something wonderful to tell you. 8 choirs, 1 country stage, an afternoon celebrating the simple pleasure of singing together, the Country Choir Muster is coming to Beverley on Saturday the 19th of September, bringing choirs from across WA to the Platform Theatre at Beverley Station Arts. Settle in for the afternoon of toe-tapping tunes, community voices and plenty of country charm, with performances from 12:30 until 3:30, followed by afternoon tea. It's a family-friendly, suitable for all ages, and no, you don't have to be able to sing, presented by Voice Moves WA and hosted by non-for-profit Beverley Station Arts. Come for the music, stay for some afternoon tea and enjoy an afternoon of voices coming together in Beverley. That sounds lovely. Pop that in your diary. A beautiful afternoon there. Well, we've still got 2 hours of music here at Songbird, so stick around. Lots of great conversations to be had. And what better way to talk about, well, if you went out over the weekend or you had a late night out and you're recovering, you could still do it one more night. You could go out again if you wanted to tonight. Do it all again. The Sunday sessions. Do you remember those? Down at the OBH, God, they used to be a huge thing. I'm not sure if they're as big anymore. Well, someone told me they still happen, the Sunday sessions down there, when everyone used to go and have great fun, particularly in the summer, and then continue on to all the other venues here in Perth. Well, this is Phil Collins, One More Night. For all those who are reflecting, maybe they might go out again tonight after going out last night. This is Songbird on Sundays, right here at Voice of the Avon, 101.3 FM.

This is Songbird on Sundays, and that was George Michael with Fast Love, a great little dancing track there. Hope you got your dance shoes out. Before that, Phil Collins, One More Night. We'll have a community announcement very shortly after this Diesel track, Everywhere Everybody's Talking. And coming up very soon, so hang around, we've got a Simple Minds Then and Now, and I've got a little bit of an interesting insight into that. And of course, Then and Now, talking about stories, actually, when you were a kid, and how your dad was, telling you the right or the wrong thing all the way back then. And of course, now you're an adult, you can do a great reflection. So I'll be talking about some reflective stories of then and now, thinking about, you know, what it was like when you were a kid growing up with your dad, and all those sort of fun things that used to happen. You used to try and get away with things, but then, of course, you would always be told, don't do that again, or you might not be able to do that ever again. So I've got a little fun story to share with you from then and now for Father's Day, or at least a shout out to my dad. Happy Father's Day today, Dad, all the way over there in Mornington. But of course, a little then and now story from the archives of my growing up over there on the East Coast. Stick around for that. Here's Diesel, Everybody's Talking, and then a community announcement after that.

0: There are many ways to tell the story of Western Australia, and sometimes you can tell it through the patterns of a terrazzo tile. Underneath, overlooked at Beverley Station Arts Gallery, shares the story of Italian immigrants Giuseppe and Anna Scalaro, who established Fremantle's Universal Tile Factory in the 1950s. 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

You're listening to Songbird on Sundays, and that was Somber with Homewrecker. And he's one of those young artists who's absolutely broken through in a huge way. New York singer-songwriter. He's brought a fresh emotional edge, I think, back to pop, and he's got some amazing songs, so check him out. And, of course, I've just discovered that he will be touring next year in April 2027, and unfortunately doesn't look like he'll be coming to Perth, although they often test the market over there and realise they often get a revolt online and say, oh, you know, he should come to Perth because we've got plenty of people that would want to come and see him. Hopefully he might tour Perth. Great singer-songwriter there. He's done some really great stuff and won some awards too at the Bigger Music Awards over in the US. Well, if you've just joined us, this is Songbird on Sunday right here at Voice of the Avon 101.3 FM, and we've got music right up until 3 p.m. So keep the radio station on if you're Bluetoothing, and or if you're just listening to the radio for the first time, or you've tuned in and you're driving out to York, or you're driving around in the car. Thanks for listening. I hope you've been enjoying the tracks so far. We've got, as I mentioned before, Then and Now coming up very shortly from Simple Minds. They've just released a new song, and I remember listening to their song way back when. It came out Alive and Kicking in 1985, but they've released a new song, Beginner Boys, from an album that they've released called Sacrosanct. So hang out for that one. We won't be far away from playing it. And if you've just got some wonderful things that you want to do in this month, and of course also next month, I'll just read a little community announcement here for you as well. 100 years of classrooms, school friends and generations of the Newdigate families. Newdigate Primary School is celebrating its centenary on Friday the 25th of September. And past, present and future students and families and community members are invited to be a part of it. And the school will be open from 11 to 4 with historical photos, school memorabilia, student displays, family activities, performances from the school band and choir. I believe that actually has been in the past. What have we got out for? there's some crazy things that you do here on radio. Well, before we jump to the next song, just stick around. I just wanted to mention that we do have Lionel Richie coming up, Dancing on the Ceiling, and he's actually been, I think he was just a bit unwell recently. He had a few problems, so we'll play one of his songs. Bee Gees, and of course, Paul Kelly, To Her Door. This is Songbird on Sundays, right here at Voice of the Avon 101.3 FM. Sting, If You Love Somebody, Set Them Free. Apologies for that little community announcement. Stick around. This is Songbird.

You're listening to Songbird on Sundays. Oh, I'm just going to do a then and now with a script that I started reading and didn't quite complete because I didn't look at the dates at the top of the paper. Goodness gracious me. I'll start again. 100 years of classrooms, school friends and generations of Nidigat families. Nidigat Primary School is celebrating its centenary on Friday the 25th of September, and past and present students, staff, families and community members are invited to be a part of it. The school will be open from 11 a.m. to 4 p.m. with historical photos, school memorabilia, student days, family activities, performances from the school choir and band. Official proceedings begin at 1 p.m. and food vans will be there for lunch. Then from 4:30 the celebrations move to the Nidigat Recreation Centre with food, time to catch up and share memories, and dancing to the Mucky Duck Bush Band into the evening. One school, 100 years and plenty of Nidigat stories to share. I hope you could put that one down in your calendar. That sounds like a wonderful community event there. Well, as I said to you before, we're very, very close to a then and now with Simple Minds, and I'm really looking forward to having a bit of a chat about that. That's coming up in a few songs' time. This is Songbird on Sundays. Thank you so much for joining us. Stick with us right through till 3 p.m. We've got some lovely little stories to share and some great music to play for you. I'll even be playing, hopefully, Cut Copy, Lights and Music. If you haven't heard of them, I'll tell you a little bit about them as well. We like to mix it up here at Songbird on Sundays, always bringing music right from the 60s, always through to the 70s, 80s, 90s, and even right now. So we can introduce some new songs as well that people haven't heard from albums that are being released. That's what it's all about here at Songbird on Sundays. Here's Tina Turner, I Don't Want to Lose You. 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

This is Songbird on Sundays, and if you could turn back time, you could go back to some great memories and relive those memories. Of course, I hope some of the songs that we're playing is taking you right back to that moment when you first heard the song and you can reflect on a great story or memory. I remember just thinking back then, I was thinking, oh, what sort of story did I have that I could share? That's right, I remember now. I was very young at the time, and I got a Peewee 50 as a motorbike, and I was with my friend, and we decided that we needed to go and get a drink. So instead of, we just popped the helmets on, of course, no license, hopped on a little track called Nuns Walk. Oh, this was in Mornington, by the way, Mount Martha, cruised up to the local pub. Of course, that's where Dad was working. And I remember arriving there with the helmet on, of course, and saying, oh, we're just here to have a little drink, you know, a tequila sunrise without tequila, so orange and grenadine. And then, of course, their dad was saying, how'd you get here? I said, oh, we just popped the motorbikes on and rode up on the little track, dirt track, without, we thought that was okay. Of course, yes, that was never to be done again. Remembering back, oh, gee, we all do little things when we're kids to try and test the parents to make sure that we don't do the silly things. But I remember it was so much fun. And of course, I look back at now and I just laugh thinking, how did I get away with it? More to the point, but obviously never again. And I have made up for it. I've got my motorbike license now, but I don't ride a motorbike. There's a little story for you from the returning back to time. I hope you're having a lovely afternoon here in the Avon Valley. It is a bit windy outside. The clouds, it's quite overcast. You might be inside getting through your to-do list. We've got another hour and 20 minutes or left on the show, so please stick around. We've got some great songs for you. Here's Return to Innocence by Enigma. This will take you back to the 90s. 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

Wow, the beautiful Pete Murray with So Beautiful, such a lovely track. And before that, Return to Innocence by Enigma, taking it all the way back to the 90s. Well, as I mentioned before, earlier on in the show, it's time for another Then and Now. We'll go back to 1985, and once upon a time, Simple Minds at their soaring stadium best with Alive and Kicking. And I remember when I first heard this song, I just thought, this is just amazing. And obviously, I was very young back then, but I've since played it many times over and over. It's such a great track. And then we'll jump forward more than 40 years. Jim Kerr and Charlie Burchill are still creating and still evolving. And this week they released their first taste of their forthcoming album, Sacrosanct. And so from 1985 to 2026, this is Simple Minds, Then and Now. And first up is Alive and Kicking. And then after Alive and Kicking, we've got this other song, Beginner Boys, which is from the new album. And it's really interesting. It was inspired by John Kerr watching his two grandsons growing up and reflecting on what it means to raise a good man today. A little bit of a segue into all those people out there who are raising children as fathers and, of course, mothers, but celebrating Father's Day today. And Mother's Day is also a lovely day to celebrate mothers and fathers, but all those fathers out there who are reflecting on raising their kids and having all the wonderful experiences. I'm sure the kids have made lots of things at school and there's been lots of cards exchanged and lots of phone calls locally and around the world if your dad is not living with you at the moment. Well, this is Songbird on Sundays right here at Voice of the Avon, Then and Now. Simple Minds, Alive and Kicking. Enjoy.

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Thanks for listening. That was our Then and Now with Simple Minds. The song that I just played before then was Beginner Boys, that one there from their up-and-coming album, Sacrosanct. And before that, of course, the Alive and Kicking song, huge song for them, all taking us right back to 1985. Hope you enjoyed that little Then and Now. We're just about to play Lionel Richie, of course. The news is that he's out of hospital. He had a little bit of a health scare, actually, while he was doing a show. 77-year-old musical icon. He's back on track, so I believe he's rescheduled his performances. Great to hear that Lionel Richie's back on track. So many amazing songs from him, which we can play, but I thought this would be a great song to play, Dancing on the Ceiling. You're listening to Songbird on Sundays. We've got an hour to go, or just over an hour to go. We're at the top of the hour. So thanks for sticking around if you're streaming locally, nationally, or around the globe. We've got some lovely tracks coming up from Paul Kelly, Joe Cocker, Marvin Gaye, and Gladys Knight and the Pips, and Rick James with Super Freak. So stay with us. Hope you're getting through your Sunday to-do list. It's a bit windy outside. Songbird on Sundays right here at Voice of the Avon 101.3 FM.

Oh, you're listening to Songbird on Sundays with that was Lionel Richie, Dancing on the Ceiling. Well, this is Empire of the Sun. Let's try Walking on a Dream. This is Songbird. Hope you're having a wonderful afternoon. Stick around. We're going to be right here till 3 o'clock this afternoon. Thanks for listening.

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Oh, this is Songbird on Sundays right here at Voice of the Avon 101.3 FM. That was Paul Kelly to her door. I hope that took you back to some great memories when that song first came out. And before that, Rick Ashley, Never Gonna Give You Up, that song from the 80s. That would have taken a few people back in time as well. Well, of course, we have been doing a few then and now songs from artists that have had albums many, many years ago, right up until now when they're releasing new music. I hope you've enjoyed the then and now from Natalie Imbruglia and, of course, Simple Minds. It's been really interesting to see their evolution, but some of the new music they're producing is just great. And sometimes a piece of West Australian history is right under our feet. In the 1950s, Italian immigrants Giuseppe and Anna Scalaro established the Universal Tile Factory in Fremantle, handcrafting beautiful terrazzo tiles using vibrant pigments and Italian marble. Underneath, Overlooked explores their remarkable legacy through silk, reproductions of those tile patterns, photographs of the homes where the tiles can be found, and even a hands-on pattern-making game. Discover a colourful and perhaps overlooked part of the state's design history underneath Overlooked at Beverley Station Arts Gallery from the 15th of August to the 4th of October. The gallery is open Thursday to Sunday, 9:30 a.m. till 4 p.m. So if you're in Beverley at the moment, you'd be able to pop along and see that right now. This is Songbird on Sundays right here at Voice of the Avon 101.3 FM. We've got some great songs right up until 3 o'clock, so thanks if you're streaming or listening to us in your radio, heading out of York or heading around anywhere in the Avon Valley. We really appreciate you tuning in to the station. This is the Bee Gees, Islands in the Stream.

Oh, Marvin Gaye, Sexual Healing, a beautiful song there. And before that, we had the Bee Gees, Islands in the Stream. Well, if you've just joined us, this is Songbird on Sundays, right here live at Voice of the Avon 101.3 FM. We still have half an hour of songs to go, so please stick around. We've got some lovely new tracks, actually, a new track from the DMAs, who've recently just performed at the One Night Stand in Griffith, a live show that was recently put on by the radio station that we all know and love. And if you had a chance to see that, they are really a great live band, the DMAs, so I really wanted to throw this track on from their new album that's been released. Self-titled, this one. They're actually a Sydney band that formed back in 2012, and they just had an amazing journey. Australian sort of indie rock exports, I guess you could say. More than a decade along, Tommy O'Neill, Matt Mason and Johnny Took have just released their fifth studio album, which is just simply called DMAs. I'll play a song from that album very shortly, and it's called Windows. But for now, this is Benson Boone, The Time of My Life. 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Thanks for listening.

Hi, this is Songbird on Sundays right here at Voice of the Avon 101.3 FM. You can leave your hat on to make sure you don't get sunburned, but today the sun hasn't been out much. It's been quite windy. I hope you're having a lovely Sunday afternoon, whether you're inside or outside doing some gardening. We've been playing some lovely songs here to keep you company, and we're going right up until 3 o'clock, so stick around. And I did mention before that there was a song that I heard recently done by the DMAs, which I mentioned before had come together back in Sydney in 2012. And more than a decade on, Tommy O'Dell, Matt Mason and Johnny Took have just released their fifth studio album, which is self-titled DMAs. And this next track shows a slightly more vulnerable, stripped-back side of the band. It's about the complicated feeling of being in a relationship and if you feel really want to be there. This is the DMAs with Windows. Enjoy. Oh, there's a phone call coming through. I'll just play the song now.

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2: 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And we're very fortunate here. We can play some wonderful songs as well, along with the beautiful community announcements. Well, Cobwebs Op Shop, 172 Terrace, Avon Terrace, York, is open Thursday, Friday and Saturday, 10 a.m. to 1 p.m. Donations of goods are welcome. All monies raised go to different charities each month, and Peace Park Markets on the second of Saturday of each month from 8 a.m. sellers are from $10 per bay. Pre-registration not required, just roll up. 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

community as always. Well, we're almost at the top of the hour for finishing Songbird on Sundays live from the station right here at Voice of the Avon 101.3 FM. And of course, today is Father's Day, and it's really about saying thank you to the dads, granddads, stepdads, father figures, and the people who are simply showing up when needed. And for some, it's a day of celebration, and for others, a wonderful day of memory. So wherever your dad may be today, here's to the stories and the lessons and the laughter and the love that continues to stay with us. Well, I just needed to throw this track on because I really do like it. It's quite a boppy, dancey track. So it was released in 2026. It's Kiss All the Time, Disco Occasionally. That's the name of the album, but the song is called Aperture by Harry Styles. Enjoy. This is Songbird on Sundays right here at Voice of the Avon 101.3 FM, playing songs from 65 right through to now. Harry Styles, Aperture.

Oh, this is Songbird on Sundays. The last bit of that song actually sounds like a heartbeat, doesn't it, from a heart rate monitor. That was Harry Styles' Aperture, which was released in 2026. It's been a huge hit all around the world, and his songs are very interesting, covering a cross-section of music, and of course, Harry Styles from One Direction, and before that, Duran Duran, Come Undone. Well, I just wanted to mention Rove McManus, because he is a very successful comedian. He had his own TV show, and I remember switching it on once. I did discover Cut Copy prior to this. Cut Copy is electronics band, but they had this really amazing song called Lights and Music, and I just remember seeing it, and it was just a great song, and it was played live when Rove had his show live on TV. He had lots of great bands on there, Silverchair, oh, there's so many, and then, of course, I got to see Cut Copy live here in Perth at one of the venues, and it was extraordinary. They've had a huge career here in Australia and both overseas, and this takes me right back to 2008. They have released some new music, which hopefully I'll play on Songbird on Sundays soon, but this is Cut Copy, Lights and Music, right here, live at Voice of the Avon 101.3 FM. 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

Oh, this is Songbird on Sundays right here at Voice of the Avon 101.3 FM. And we've come to almost the end of the show. I hope you've been listening all the way through. If you've just joined us, we are wrapping up the show at 3 o'clock, but it's been wonderful to have you for the 3 hours playing lots of songs and obviously wonderful community announcements. And we also did a Then and Now, which I really enjoyed. We went right back to play Natalie Imbruglia's song Torn, and then we went fast forward nearly 30 years later to play a beautiful song from her new album, Beautiful Love, which was just wonderful. And then, of course, we did a Then and Now with with Simple Minds, and we played Alive and Kicking, and then we fast-tracked right forward and played a song from one of their from their album, which has just been released as well. So we really try and mix it up here at Songbird on Sundays, and hopefully I'll be able to conjure up some interviews and have a chat with some creatives, because that's really interesting as well, all those creative people out there doing wonderful things. And if you are sitting at home today and you're inside painting or playing the guitar, that's great. It's a great hobby to have. And all those people out there that haven't got a hobby, there are wonderful things you can do on a wet wintry sunny day at home. Yeah, there's sewing, knitting. There's also lots of other things you can draw. And I'm sure there's some lovely, wonderful things that have been made by the kids out there for their dads today at school during the week. Well, that's it for Songbird on Sundays. I'll be back next week from 12 till 3. Thank you so much for listening. I thought I'd go out with another big West Australian band, Tame Impala, of course. And this is Jenny. It's a remix called Dracula, and he's just done amazing things all around the world. Tame Impala, a West Australian musician, and this band and his music has really been quite incredible. So thank you so much for listening. We'll see you next week for Songbird on Sundays. Keep an eye out on the socials for what's coming up, and I really hope you've enjoyed the lots of different songs that we've played today. And to finish off, Tame Impala with Dracula. Thanks for listening. We'll see you next week, Songbird on Sundays, right here at Voice of the Avon, 101.3 FM.

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Whether you're an experienced player or trying something completely new, you'll be warmly welcomed. 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
1: There's nothing quite like country kids growing up around horses. 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

0: What is a memory? That's the question at the heart of Wilfred Gordon MacDonald Partridge, coming to the Beverley Town Hall with Spare Parts Puppet Theatre. Adapted from the much-loved book by Mem Fox and Julie Vivas, it's the story of young Wilfred and his special friendship with 96-year-old Miss Nancy. And this is theatre with a difference, bringing children and older people together as part of a funny, gentle and interactive performance about memories, friendship and connection. Hosted by Beverley Station Arts, it's at the Beverley Town Hall on Wednesday the 16th of September from 9:30 to 10:30 a.m. Perfect for children aged 5 and over, and very definitely a story for grandparents, families and grown-ups too.
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0: If you're looking for a friendly sport that's as social as it is enjoyable, why not discover the Beverley Bowling and Croquet Club? Whether you're an experienced player or trying something completely new, you'll be warmly welcomed. Lawn bowls and croquet are games for all ages and a great way to stay active while making new friends.
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0: did you go to school in Newdigate? Perhaps teach there, or perhaps your parents or grandparents did. Newdigate Primary School turns 100 this year, and on Friday, the 25th of September, they're bringing the generations back together. They're welcoming past and present students and staff, families and community members, including their connections reaching all the way back to the 1930s. Wander through the classrooms, find familiar faces in old photographs, explore school and community history, hear today's students perform, and perhaps reconnect with someone you haven't seen for years. The school is open from 11 a.m. to 4 p.m. with the official proceedings at 1 o'clock. Then, from 4:30, head to the Newdigate Recreation Centre for food, memories, good company and the Mucky Duck Bush Band. 100 years of Newdigate Primary School and everyone who's been part of its story, Friday, 25th of September.
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0: The town of Tamman was gazetted in 1899. The name Tamman may mean grandmother or grandfather. Other theories are that Tamman was named after the tama, a small animal that once inhabited the area, or the tama bush, which grows throughout the district. The completion of the goldfields water supply and the railway line to Kalgoorlie ensured the township grew, along with necessary shops and facilities. In 1948, Tamman became a road board in its own right, having previously been part of the Meckering Road Board and later the Cunderdon Meckering Tamman Road Boards. The Shire of Tamman website lists plenty of current info for visitors.
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0: There are many ways to tell the story of Western Australia, and sometimes you can tell it through the patterns of a terrazzo tile. 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
2: Daddy was a guitar man, he was the best I ever saw. Did speaking out on the road and he'd like to kill my ma. She blamed it on his guitar, she said, boy, I promise you,

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Till my mama hit the stage in an absolute rage, chased me home with a ping pong paddle. Now don't tell mama I'm picking in Branson. She'll

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0: Sunday football has become a proud tradition in Gemelling. 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

0: 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Throw in a few French tracks, a recipe or two for lunch, and weather reports. 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

Lawn bowls is one of Australia's most welcoming sports. Whether you're in York, Beverley, Northern Brookton or another Avon Valley town, your local bowls club would love to introduce you to a game that's social, relaxing and surprisingly competitive.

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Minky Hockey introduces younger children to hockey through games and simple skills in a safe, encouraging environment. It's all about having fun while learning something new. Small sticks, big smiles.

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0: 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It's a great way to stay fit, make friends, and be part of a fantastic local sporting community.
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what is a memory? That's the question at the heart of Wilfred Gordon MacDonald Partridge, coming to the Beverley Town Hall with Spare Parts Puppet Theatre. Adapted from the much-loved book by Mem Fox and Julie Vivas, it's the story of young Wilfred and his special friendship with 96-year-old Miss Nancy. And this is theatre with a difference, bringing children and older people together as part of a funny, gentle and interactive performance about memories, friendship and connection. Hosted by Beverley Station Arts, it's at the Beverley Town Hall on Wednesday the 16th of September from 9:30 to 10:30 a.m. Perfect for children aged 5 and over

Target shooting is a sport that rewards patience, discipline and concentration. 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Why not discover a sport that's all about focus?

0: did you go to school in Newdigat? Perhaps teach there, or perhaps your parents or grandparents did. Newdigat Primary School turns 100 this year, and on Friday, the 25th of September, they're bringing the generations back together. They're welcoming past and present students and staff, families and community members, including their connections reaching all the way back to the 1930s. Wander through the classrooms, find familiar faces in old photographs, explore school and community history, hear today's students perform, and perhaps reconnect with someone you haven't seen for years. The school is open from 11 a.m. to 4 p.m. with the official proceedings at 1 o'clock. Then from 4:30, head to the Newdigat Recreation Centre for food, memories, good company and the Mucky Duck Bush Band. 100 years of Newdigat Primary School and everyone who's been part of its story, Friday, 25th of September.
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Southern Avon Ladies Darts combines friendly rivalry with great company. New players are always encouraged to come along and have a go.

0: The town of Tamman was gazetted in 1899. The name Tamman may mean grandmother or grandfather. Other theories are that Tamman was named after the tama, a small animal that once inhabited the area, or the tama bush, which grows throughout the district. The completion of the goldfields water supply and the railway line to Kalgoorlie ensured the township grew, along with necessary shops and facilities. In 1948, Tamman became a road board in its own right, having previously been part of the Meckering Road Board and later the Cunderdon Meckering Tamman Road Boards. The Shire of Tamman website lists plenty of current info for visitors.
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0: Have you ever thought about trying lawn bowls? The York Bowling Club offers a relaxed welcome atmosphere in one of the prettiest sporting spots around, overlooking the park and famous York sunsets. Beginners are always welcome, and you'll soon discover why so many people fall in love with the game.
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0: There are many ways to tell the story of Western Australia, and sometimes you can tell it through the patterns of a terrazzo tile. Underneath, overlooked at Beverley Station Arts Gallery, shares the story of Italian immigrants Giuseppe and Anna Scalaro, who established Fremantle's Universal Tile Factory in the 1950s. Their colourful handcrafted tiles become a part of Western Australian homes and much of a bigger story of immigrant families whose skills, crafts, creativity helped shape our communities. See reproductions of the striking patterns, photographs showing where the tiles survive today, and try your hand at creating patterns yourself. Underneath, Overlooked runs through the 4th of October at Beverley Station Arts Gallery. 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

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Everyone starts somewhere and you'll be warmly welcomed because great communities often begin with play.

0: If you think you are having a heart attack, stop. 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

club in the Wheat Belt started with someone deciding to give it a go. Whether your interests are sport, music, history, gardening or volunteering, there's a place for you close to home. Your next adventure could be just around the corner.

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Oh, he hates to leave her, but he's got another show to do. He knows she gets lonely, so he lets her know he's thinking about her. And though millions are listening, she knows who he's talking to.

He planned a surprise for the night of their first anniversary. He taped his show just so he could be home with her. The radio was playing, and as he walked in on her, her lover, he heard himself saying the last words that they ever heard.

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